0: Alongside Blong weather upload today, got partly cloudy condition with them Chinese Blong isolated brief light showers Blong rain is up across Lovanuatu. Moderate Kasem fresh southeasterly winds is up throughout Long Group. Maximum the bridge up Blong today. Stab Blong 24 degrees Celsius down south, Kasem 29 degrees and up Blong north. Minimum temperature Blong today long night by Stab Blong 15 degrees Celsius down south, Kasem 23 degrees and up Blong north. With them update long weather now we put him come end from we'll get the update news.
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All woman or your great leader. Me one mama, me one auntie, me one sister, mo me one daughter. 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

0: Hello, Luyu is Tapa Folem, Storian Blong, Terei inside the studio, me fortunate blow host Mr. Lionel Aru. Mr. Lionel Aru, Mstable Semwalol, Kata volunteer blow work, blow community, Melo Area Council, Blong, South Maiwo. While you may understand them say, Area Administrator, Blong, South Maiwo, me yet blow Bambayoli appointed me him. Mr. Lionel Aru, Mr. Mega Work Block Community, also one volunteer, Emelo Era Council, Blong South Maiwo. I got some local projects where Mr. Papen, where Mr. Lionel to him, Mr. Pakoti Nathan. Before we go about the story, I'm today, Baba, me give him small time law, Mr. Lionel Aru, Baba, me give him small introduction about him. I come to you, we stop listen to broadcast Blong today.
1: Okay, lo you me everyone mo lo you we stop listen lo kona lo area lo Vanuatu we stop tinin lo radio Vanuatu mo you stop from lo pass or you stop lo house you stop lo work with you and wherever place you stop all time you tell them thank you lo Papa God from opportunity we you misave kama talk for giving one name we you stop Katol passion, blow me save help them someone. First of all, firstly, me name blow me Lionel Aru, me kat 30 years old, and me currently me staff lo island, blow me lo maiwo, especially lo an community blow Pulkinda, eme lo island blow me lo South Maiwo.
0: Thank you too much, Mr. Lionel. Now, me understand him, say, plan the development and stop taking place, lo area council, Blimilo South, Maiwo. Talk about the some local development where stop currently happen, lo island, Blimilo South, area council, Blimilo South, Maiwo.
1: Okay, awesome way, you me tell him, me one young flanomo, awesome. From the time we look lola island bimi island maiwo ikat two area council so area council we mi stablem mi lo south maiwo area council currently osem se mi non area administrator be lo one project we istap kohet na ya lo area council plu mi lo south maiwo mi one fika project we di suppose plu community in a long time. Eme mi one priority blow government lo date blow the blow make him so say em lo day all every service delivery we mi stablo national level mas reach em level blow community so with them you me too lo community we mi stablem lo village blow me em start lo mantere village em mi one small village semi no common to mas lo you me. And he may me one lola village where he me stop inside lo one flower wood or stop call him sunga kare wood he me lo island lo maiwo so lo island lo yumi lo maiwo he got four wood so me fly stop lo down south which is he me sunga kare wood and he me one lola me been stop after me stop look plan the challenges where community he me been go through and you say time where you cutting thing, you got passion blow, you make one something with the older people, you must look save one them struggle blow people. So me pin start them, me talk to the people community, me fly come up with the one thing blow me start one school. So me one project where me start them since 2021. Kasem 2026 and yet you like at more and more workflow investor work lem. Thank you.
0: Thank you, Thomas. Mr. Lionel. Now story I'm blowing to terrain by me pace around low one project where me believe New Zealand Kavman hemi fund them. One project with ECCE where New Zealand Kavman hemi fund them and project I'm stop go ahead naya lo area council Blimilo South Maiwo. Talk about them project one of now main objective piano project the ECC project there more why now I'm important blo bring him up at this project lo island we milo maiwo.
1: Okay, thank you. Maybe he may me one good question we have me blo mi sta tema pingding osem pa mi talo osem mi sta country blimi fanotu e mi sta lo one area way I katol si sen blol cyclone mi sta expect the more tropical cyclones then suppose mi sta recall back lo 6 years back e mi 2020 we tisi haro libin been hitting me lo country blimi after lo cyclone lo tisiarol I got one team lo NTMO li bin campus lo island lo mayo lo megam assessment so penama lo time hemi bin regatet tem stapo so in say tu so odir putum so in red zone so team lo NTMO li bin pass through lo mayo area lo south mayo lo megam assessment so in say lo assessment living manage program lo at one volunteer mi mi pin pato tem volunteer team lo mega volunteer work lo mega assessment mi le bin mega assessment lo forestry lo agriculture lo health I got lo education I got lo some lo something pa again so mi le ko ko to some communities we all colleagues lo mi all officer li bin stop ask me question mi se pe lo bisia mi fly identify mi se I got rate lo literacy emi very low so hemena emi lo time na osem se ting blo vla blo vla start one school so ting blo start one school emi just after one cyclone time follow team kam mi vla submit him assessment after mi la make report submit after mi vla make him quick recovery respond kaf mani make him quick recovery respond finish after me hemi or long term plan where osem establo mi with them or colleague lo mi osem se in or colleague ya boli help me osem se mi staff question mo kata se how na lo mi game after kata ya ta so 2021 mi fly plan lo mi fly kata one ECCE lo community lo mi lo mantir village se me lo south my wo so 2021 kasem 2026 hemi 6 years so mi fly make em one natankur house mi fly ko toko te em one kotineta blol kindi we mi salwa te mol kindi lo area blo south maevo and mi fly it mi kam du mi fly to certain lo community ale mi fly find them out identify one number lo blol pikini ni all age range after one something too so mi say mi really sorry plotarem osem si got full up parents so li no bin save about right to begin in ya osem pa mitalo osem time mi top out violence in set civil law time we violence when people ma pro talk talk so suppose mi program down violence blo I got full of something so sim to mm mi top out all begin in suppose you no put one begin in blue colo blo at the one formal education this is where you meet them say you stop program law you start committing violence against them all beginning be from say that save you know save so parents anything say no me no from say me no school so all beginning we point mo kata pa kata to only no school which is idea ya he me no one good for idea so me come up

0: only not even attended one formal education. So this is very bad. I mean, no good. But also, I'm full of time. Also, I'm just a Kafman, I'm stop recognizing some places. No, but some places. Service, I'm yet blow. Custom people. Before service, custom people mindset blue people too. It must change. Only must understand them. One, I'm not even talk about. Okay. So idea blow me fly start them school. I'm from no more. I'm still beginning. I will be born Philips. And we look, you know, suppose we start one school where it's generation where the campaign, but it's a benefit them. So, hey, man, now we've started one school. Since then, low 2021, we've building one Natangura house. After I come low 2023, this is low low with them. This is one MIA. Kevin Mochudio, living came, Litamitem Natangura house, yeah. And you must say, hey, twin cyclone. No living come to time, make him say every Natangura, Lotemia, Lo Island, it tamets. So it take him long time, a little bit. For Natangura, Likro, Logaram, good fly leaf, lo make him some communities, Avegaram, leaf, lo build him one house again. So, community, talk to plante, we play only a crib, lo usual all house plus sleep, a little beginning in school. If like a big challenge lo geographical setting lo living lo people people in only for together but if like live on one lo one same say lo inside lo infrastructure lo time lo say lo road I mean if like no stalo area where track run so by me talk about lo nani ema yes ema na place where we less talent so ema na me game say Ting I raise plante I kam lo main dumi seno mi mas tate mo fun something so 2024 lo mats mi pin write one project proposal lo look at the one assistant samles lo someone we emi save help lo building one good fly learning environment one good fly infrastructure emi one building so mi kat one plan mi try one plan emi one building we kat so in the classroom after I got one small office inside so somehow Michelin High Commission Mr. Bin will give him support what ministry blow internal affairs more current minister for agriculture blow MP blow me blow my wo and he got full of partners too all people blow my wo only been contribute blow me against the end of the day project me fully implemented and lo eli iya ya lo January to the number 26 January mi fly been launch and building eh mi fly setting thing lo mi fly start them lo make them kinti no mobe mi fly look seno ikat possibility lo mi fly start them primary at the moment mi fly at kinti mi fly at class one thank you Thomas.
1: Mas Mr. Lionel Aru. Listeners to Radio Vanuatu, you have Mr. Lionel Aru hemi talk about the main objective blow ECCE project mo why now emi important blow by yumi bringing project I call island blong yumi lo mawo maibo. Talk about the how now New Zealand government hemi support the project blow ECCE where you come up with them.
0: Okay. Awesome plan the time all government where for not to national government blue me he mista work with them ogata or some say ogata only got all criteria but I'll give him all support logata you must understand him one name criteria logata so you mean first of all you mean acknowledge him national government blue me blue day blue tete where only work partnership blue make him say only strengthen him plante all development lo islands ni lo fano to even lo potvila lo kan film mo all nata provinces so yumi acknowledge some government lo partnership strong partnership we yumi ka okay ni sir high commission lo sem lo criteria blem lo sem him sa give him all grant ko lo support mo communities through lo health after education so one something we hemi capture ting lo kata lo kata di support them mo sem firstly, we been talk to them community. We tell them say suppose you may not got one financial

0: support pelumi mi stato pelumi kema proce kabe suppose hard pelu ting pelu mi strong mi nim si mi kat one solitary tip pelu mi kat sandi we mi pikuan so community li katem town ol coconut oli collectem ol corel oli collectem sandbeats this is our community work kami mi show sem community support pe mi kerat mi garam ol foto mi ka mi koloni selan high commission mi storan otem one Mrs. Wilma Timi at the moment he mi out finish loan is renai commission we've been storing plan de lem se mi play cut one thing we start the one school after TC Lola bin kam tametsem after at the moment we play no cut one man do mi step in do mi play one them cut one permanent building so pe, building a and pa he mi save use blow beginning ni old woman it was a one safe house during loan cyclone lo community pe community collective sandbeats katem town kuna ti collective corel pe ino ka tuan man support then one we respond over tanta dalim se ko karam quotation no we kam lo one we you ka katlo plan lo house we stop pe mila no promise pa mila give him support o no heme lo March 2024 lo June 2024, li kolemi se you ready lo sign one agreement letter, mo grant letter. Lo one grant letter, lo li releasing, lo pay mo material when putum lo quotation. Lo ata moment, lo time, lo semi really clat, semi ting, emi plan lo papa ko, we sometime you meeting se, you mi start making something, pe, emi, o semi emi on plan do, o semi meeting se emi plan do, pe, suppose you look say me take him long time blow one something he happen he achieve means he me plan lupa god so me tell him thank you lupa god me tell him thank you lo nishona high commission me tell him thank you lo national government when continue blow at partnership to counter blow me say you miss have got all thing thing we plus have help people community
1: thank you Thomas. Misalaino listeners to radio vana to you harameni clearly talamod lim to today how now New Zealand Kaufman ahemi partner with the New Zealand Kaufman bloma bayo save rebuilding back school lo area council lo island plong maiwo lo community inside lo area council plong south maiwo where misalaino hemi establish now talk about them how now project them improve from early childhood education blo kata pikini ni lo island plong maiwo mo one benefit now you expect them all get the parents more families to look him or some result the project there.
0: Okay, awesome. Lo last week we've been storing with them the imito pod benefits. Last week we've been storing with them old teacher. If like a two teacher plo kindy, one teacher plo class one. So, maybe stop questioning about learning from the beginning. You must understand them. You must start deal with them all beginning where age block at some pick one finish. So, you supposed to start class two, class three, class four. You must put them on the kindy or class one. It's very challenging from say, suppose you start talk naya, suppose you go down, you start low one community, low one environment. You want teacher, we stop in low school, but you face them time of the teaching more beginners and impact blow. You make out one good fla a building, one good fla infrastructure where you may just a building. And me show him say, Pikinini, he me go inside look a classroom after teacher only them only make them all one only give him a or some sort of all topics, whatever, where teacher and give him look at mi sa tok tok atong kata se first tem e osem se oli pin struggle the second tem e osem se you look osem ol pigin ini oli pin stop school from heme one eme mi one something osem se heme ni lu osem se mi heme pin iviti mol pigin ini plante lo mekem se you mi se tram lo build him up a generation lo tomorrow suppose mi sa tok tok the day mi fall down mi osem se mi ol fla and you must dream up someone will pay him look at them school tomorrow you must make him say one way you start them the day but I got to look at them through law strategy and you work them putu mistap. So ting-ting ayu mistap teme mi benefit mo bikini ni pa mi benefit mo woman after suppose ika tol program splo kafman we only want ka make mo training whatever pa mi sa yusum resource splo mi sa ve LPM community splo bringing my behavior change for people, mindset for people to the community. So I think it made me a little bit low question we ask.
1: Thank you, Thomas. Mr. Lionel, myself also you've been mentioning earlier project. You can finding a camp at community now have me involved big one law that for project ECCE project where you come up with them talk about them how now local communities only participate with that for project more when them role now all parents all teachers more kata community leaders only play to make a project that make a one success.
0: Okay, awesome. Pamitalem se tayo mistablo community custom governance say me want something we play one very very important role mon people role. We been look one something or some say emi new lo me or some sometimes me mistap lo sometimes say time to put in cello nakamal suppose some talent say me mi want try me mistalo tribe ya ale narapati emi sum nara sum tatib lo me emi tribe so mimi look one something or some say tatib lo me emi mas talk talk lo tribe lem we outside lo community mi place talem. So emi mas talk talk lo tribe lem lo talem se hemi hemi want something we hemi control lo name limi pa emi make se name limi e good for you mi ponem pikini ni emi want something o sema lo make em se integrity lo tribe lo kata pa hemi good make em se all tribe lem only take em responsibility lo li all help em collect sand beach only help em all puta lo build council block community only involve plante only pass a message to the colonara community and we play the team or boy or man or woman to come make them clearance or help to make it work even committee block school too some chairman block school and we push plante to talk to the colonara community or church leaders and lo day or some say project me complete and time we you let's start launching or some say each community only feel impressed some only clata or the clat low at or some want something we first time too some say lo area lo south my way lo sunga kahe wo to me pin stop mention them earlier it got six for la community so I think him and me first time me follow history where Michelin government and Mr. Vincent lo find them one project you said lo six for la community yeah. So him and me first time so only been involved plan day from if lay started me some se plan day only been town hearted only think se by you know save success from say em first time from no some say got full up challenges when we lay been face him after somehow time we manage flow community team everyone will involve them only plan.
1: It be very interesting, online only this story, but what about you from project by ECC where all community blue you meet to South my voice stop enjoy him. Naya, I'm a long one, more him, got all the challenges to where you face him, blue mobile, you save before you achieve him. Project and become one success. You got all also been mentioned, we got all the challenges where challenges, me sure say plan the way plan. Talk about them, we got the challenges where you face him, time you stop at. During the implementation the project, how now you address some issue with the staff, all some transportation materials, all staffing, more or lesson where you learn them so far, about you the project there.
0: Okay, thank you, Thomas. First for something, but I'm gonna want something. Lo, you mean we establishing? Suppose you got one passion, lo you make want something. Heme iminim se hemi swim one want something where hemi strong lo mind blue feeling blue say no you got want something blue must complete it. Osem plum talem lo yumi mimi got one passion where me like him too much lo social work whatever people community. suppose you plan the time you go school, you currently crib you master's you be you come sit down look people office after you stop work be, for example suppose me blow my war or me go school me got a master's blow me be me come stop safe inside low and low ministry blow government be me forget say me got one people work start a community say one part will help them people lah. Okay. One something where me rare lovely say say me put to me come down low level low people where start low community. Me no got money for transport first of all. Me no got one money for transport. Me upo ati kam lo fila. Lo me topo project ya. Lo me go lo santo. Me travel. Lo me go from all material lo something. Me no got all money be. Me use se me talk pa politely lo. All ship owners lo se me talk straight say okay me. A travel lo sibia probami usum sibia blo a fretemol material e con lo mayo blo li build the one project lo me kem se seve sui provide pa you got one good plan so hemena hem one sandi we mi mi duk sen seno or something we sta mega mi plan lo pako so hemena mi one old challenge we mi bi mi facem pe mi fleka to la pi fla challenge lo set blo financial support community hemi no gata support lo finance from inside lo community ino got one income one something we mista bulum income lo community no me game se pro support em woka so mi le mas ask em nisilon high commission lo support lo pem lei pa cost lo people we me game project support lo pem all freightings support them open material so hemi want something when very challenging from same hemi first time to same if like negotiate one people project or same sometime if in that law community wait at two or same say hemi contribute plan day blow make him say this step and work plan the time law community you say say low side low custom or calls have you me time we wanted, me game say nae pa imi stop em all walk. Time stop em all walk. After nae, we tae no good. Sometimes we say ting is tap no good. So me one challenge, we me game say, imi sa ting blo, so ta, eito na tu, so me say, hem stop push, ask him say, lo time blo, so me planning blo imi, imi pin akri se, osem osem pe. After from one em, lo stay to sem pe, even no complete met. After me must step in, blow me must explain him say no, recent your same or same. So hemi hemi or something way or same say me really same say. Make me Mr. Bari planted, blow make him say end of day me one and plan with Vlaka to them Nishilan Kaufman. Or same plan him stop and me fly pen him lay program. Me plan of work for the plan, then what they fly must implement them one way start a plan. So a weta with them financial support. Hemena mi want people challenge and community too sometimes some say me feel like give up after some say you try imagine suppose or some say mindset hemi no really open up lo change lo set lo imi topot project after rushe lo 1 to 200-300 people we or some say only retrace rate hemi very low lo imi topot on something or some but hemi really want challenge in something. Sometimes I talk about one simple something, but I don't really understand him. Mo sometimes I go through one challenge, but I think say no, I end blow rote now. But I stop explain him, but I must talk with him what I plan to blow. Advise him what I say. Time challenge, I come time if I go through all challenge, I help him. I start to carry him. I want something where I start good. Yeah, become good the future. So. I think hemem mi lelpet lo set lo sem se lo set lo challenges we mi leve sem sem mainly no sem se financial support ya after weta condition hemi contribute to blom game se mi fly delay blom implement en project be somehow lo time lo papa kot hemi alam se no pa e happen
1: Thank you so much, Mr. Lionel. Now talk about any plan, Blombabai, you've like expanded project, Ecolo, expanded project awesome. At the moment, you've like started off with them ECCE, Kinti no more, but now you got class one. Any plans, Blombabai, you've like expanded more?
0: Okay, thank you so much. School, I was talking about momi tok tok lol people lo community even island lo mabo misa tale mo sem se suppose yumi stop the same challenge with them work with yumi stop mega hemi hemi plan lo papa kot so plan lo papa kot hemi sometimes hemi give him you challenge after hemi hemi travel find him se by travel lo look se yumi travel find him all solution lo all challenges. Okay, lo side lo or plan we community mi kat, e kat pifla possibility plan lo mi fle kat lo trakem all water source lo kam lo area we school company mi staff lem hemi hemi one current plan we mi staff lem lo mi fle work lem mo same time mi fle kat plan lo mi fle kat one solar power system. Lo mi sabe run one power lo help them administration the school and like some lo last week mi sa tok tok with them all member lo community even all teacher mi arem all stop talent small lo mi se got one school lo mi down south lo Asan Fari principal pokata mi sa tok tok lande lo help them school suppose mi fly sabe got class 1 class 2 class 3 class 4 after me, I will send them all class 5, class 6, and go to school. So,

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0: 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Continue blue stop listening camp and by in a long time jimmy to follow national news bulletin blue yumi.
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Ami 12 o'clock inside long studio. Pampayim to stop go ahead now long. 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

0: Hello, mu welcome long FBDC News Bulletin. Me Jamie Brown, me read him. First time long get a story an press conference plan nakamal agreement by happen long week ya. Big fla meeting long climate forum y open today. Mo news at Silo country or small Pacific island plane only need long flexible long operation. Mo long sports malamba in the school sports association y open long malekula. Imiare mo long get a story an ya. Government by holding one press conference plong nakamal agreement where Prime Minister Chotham Napat mo Prime Minister plong Australia Anthony Albanese to fly sign him plong Monday plong Canberra. Agreement siya mi making partnership plong Vanuatu mo Australia ikam strong mo plong side plong security, police, help time disaster, climate change, renewable energy mo training plong workman. And the need plong agreement siya Australia bambay give him mo training mo equipment plong Vanuatu police force. Mufana tu italem pai gen sebambai no letem eni narfala country iputu military base long ground long hem. Government by trese media long tomorrow long Thursday. Pacific Innovation Forum on Climate mo Environment I start long port fila mo Vanuatu mo Prime Minister Honorable Chotham Napat I open em official 3-day forum ya long today. Forum ya itegem together our leader, government officer, business, NGO, civil society, mul academic, long Pacific, plong sherem all new thinking, mul straight road plong making Pacific, isave stand up strong against same climate change, mo protect them environment. PIFCEME1 initiative, plong government plong Vanuatu, with them support plong PCC, SPREP, PhilAP, Vanuatu, mul international partner. Government you want to cut one national building code when by hemi deal with them every building import material plonga comply with them new one we launch finish long eli iaya minister plong infrastructure mo public utilities Xavier Hari italem tok ya long public hearing where committee plong economic mo foreign policy only cut long week ya with them all official plong ministry plong infrastructure minister Hari italem se by cut one lab plong ministry we poly test plong import building material ia penumo long country.
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0: Director Blong Public Works, Andre Yatapu, Italem say any new building we happen long town, he must follow them building code.
2: Naya, pues en tal se building code go through the process for review y review moi approve finish blim sai sum so full of lol consideration blo talem se blo earthquake or blo cyclone every consideration blo mbi take into consideration finish during lo review ya so any building where by happen naya or where by built naya we design blo built naya definitely by must follow building code blim. And EMEA mean group to Molnivola or Nivola repairs, non building blame, including where Chinese government fund them, Lord repair, non building blame, especially low villa.
0: FBDC News, Kasem Senior Building Inspector, Blomport Villa City Council, have Sok, where we confirm him, say at 6 building, will start build now, yeah, only follow building code. Ika 3 long Corman, 1 long Asco Motors, mo 2 long Eracor, blong, o area blong Tepacor. Planting blong over 200 mangrove tree taking place long yesterday, blong commemorate them World Environment Day, mo same time preparation towards Pacific Innovation Forum, blong climate environment, we happen today. Mo report with them, Lodian Willen.
3: Planting plong ol mangrove tree ya holi taken place long Eracor lagoon plong make em sure silong future by continue plong kat mangrove long place ya. Hovisa long environment Rondex Mongoro hemitalem se program ya. He look him save se people ikat concern long environment.
4: You look him people only kat concern long environment. And for this reason, I mean, you look him when we have a location. number blo ma mangrove we team only plan blo today hemi 200 and around 200 mangrove we only plan finish lo plesia so hemi mi want to plan about Thomas suppose community hemi lu ko tem ko tol mangrove pai only pro ka mata pali ka ma plesia.
3: Senior lecturer, PNG University of Technology, Dr. Ting Nyuk Sigak, Wehemi Kamlong Country, especially from Event Long Wigya, Hemi Talemse Programmer, Pahemi help him give him idea long all students relate with them climate change.
5: Climate resilience or adaptation to the to the climate impact, especially in Pacific communities, the cyclones or the disasters like flood. Something like that need to be discussed. How Pacific community can be resilient? If it is like, for example, in engineering, if it is like for like bridge or culvert design or power pylons, you know, those things need to be climate resilient. The construction, or if the engineering taking initiative in doing construction, at least they have to make it become a climate resilient.
3: One long-time resident where me live long Eragor Bridge long over 30 years. Hemi talem one hemi stop look long community long hem.
6: What I mean is that we report for them not to look say a full up public at them. Or say the only time come one let me sell them crown the side side of the water. Or start at them for the environment. Or say not to make him say look all crop blue not to me no more come same people.
3: He got all representative students blong NUV, USP, Molnada Pacific region where he taken part long activity blong Tea, where he mangrove planting, site C cleanup campaign, most site visit to Port Villa compost facility. Lodian Welin, VBDC News.
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8: 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We don't send it must take place every year. Blowing we started monitoring or tracking food on board or two addressable challenges on health law degree. 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
7: Principal Education Officer Long Sanma Thompson Wari Paul, Emitalem Seoul School, he must promote and plant the local kakai, must stop him all kakai blong store.
10: And if exactly we look say local schools, maybe we can continue to plant action on sweet things. Where you can have a policy that is made to finish the stuff, where you can also allow them for sweet things in that school. So we want them to say, no, whatever we want them to look from, not our, as of today onwards, is that no selling of sweet. No drinking of juice, we have lemon, need to use the RLE as of today. And if you want to look at me, I'll put us up. But I have to discover, but Mr. Pedro Tarek, or principal, for all teachers, may we help them, may we help them continue to play with me. When I'm right the time, look by me the time, not only Okata will start the home, but Okata too will start the school. You be trying to play with me on parents' time, don't be play with me, don't imagine maybe that will for healthy future.
7: Mr. Wari Paul, I'm talking to Sanma Education. I appointed Tata Presbyterian School, Mo Natawat Junior Secondary School, from him. Mr. Blong Center Blong East, with him South Blong Santo, longol nara school isavekat access longol service ya. Health program ya bahemi elpe multi chama principal isave health statue blow one pikinini inside long school through long one booklet we hemi my health passport. Long 3 days program ya hikat clinical service, sport activity mo awareness program. Launching long program ya hemi stop yesterday long Natawa Junior Secondary School mo semak program ya bahemi stop long Tata School long next week. Sabrina Furo Paravo, FPTC News, Lukenville.
0: All community mall Pikinini long Sapi Sports Development Program visiting mall Sik Pikinini will seek stop long Northern Provincial Hospital. Ranita Viti got more report.
9: Fole mall World Cup game we stop ko het nawya fulap Sik Pikinini no Katsanis long save Watsem all favorite country long keta he play. Long yesterday all Pikinini mo committee member long Sapi Sport Development Program if visiting mall Sik Pikinini long Children's Ward long NPH. President ng Sabi Sports Development Program italem si main ting-ting plong visit ya hemi plong meet mo kritim ol sik pikinini weli no katsanis plong save star plong house mo watsem one football match.
11: That's why we like decide to children's sport hemi one lol places where some pikinini only might harem no good but we believe that sports too hemi save make him healing man meant yeah low mind blame. So that's why we've like decided to but we've like
9: visit ya all pikininia I como kifim all flag mostika plong one country one sick pikinini long hospital I supportem long world cup ya mo kifim small kakai long olketa. Ranita Fiti, FPTC News, Luganville.
0: Mo news outside long country one aviation expert italem say small Pacific Island carrier only need plong flexible long how only operate time instability long national airline become one regional issue long Pacific. Radio New Zealand report them silong last week. Prime Minister long Solomon Islands with them finance minister ising out them national carrier Solomon Airlines semi stop depend to mass long government grant. Prime Minister Matthew Wale tell him say all problem long airline you know stop hide behind long paper no more. Hemi clear long all passenger mo business every day small plane long all domestic route. Unreliable flight schedule, high fare, more freight or freight isas. More story along sports 23 Misa game 2026 he officially open long Wilken Stadium Lakatoro long Monday early long week ya. Him got more report with them Ruru Robson.
12: Over 300 pikinini long the secondary schools run long Malamba province only part long 5 days sport competition event we start the 28 June custom number 3 July long Wilkins Stadium long Lagatoro Street long Malamba province. Vice Chairman Blom Mr. Kim, Mr. John Kambai, Italam Levy BTC News say Mr. Kim Long Tisia, he got one committee where Principal Blong Razari Colette, Miss Melanie Launa, and Michelle Lady. And Italam to say full coordination Blong, Mr. Kim Long Tisia, and we coordinated through Long Palamba Principal Association. And Italam to say he got 12 teams, everyone will probably part Long Mr. Kim Long Tisia 2026.
13: Sir Mark Lawrence Sari Colette, I become him one. All of the schools, all kata ali come together. You make at northeast, northwest A, northwest B. You make at south Malagola. You make at southwest Malagola. You make at Aulua, he make M1. You make at Ampa, you make at Amprem. More you make at Ranon, he make M1.
12: All sport discipline whereby all staff long peak plus sport event here, he got field tracks, field event. Football plong senior mo junior. Tuvula discipline we pa ino star plong competition ya ikat I charm with them triple charm. Team plong Mr. Kim plong this year emi resilience mo perseverance through long sport. Robson Ruru report for BBC News Malamba.
0: Today emi day 3 plong FIFA World Cup 2026 rounds of 32 mo today ikat 3 match lineup start. I look him long first match plong today, look him no way, come plong face him Ivory Coast. Mo match him I one tough match time, look him no way, he make him appearance by Ken long round ya after long 28 year. Ivory Coast time, one strong team, little bit, we win him plant a long old team event, all powerhouse long old friendly matches. Belong today, I no save continue, time one strong side plong no way, he come plong rule out long one score plong 2-1, mo no way, he go inside long round 16, mo by me face him Brazil. Second match plong today morning you looking one long favorites France against them Sweden mo matuvla team long Europe mo match kof long 8 o'clock today long morning mo looking Sweden iputum pressure long France time looking France in miss them plan the call opportunity mo kasem before half time holy camp long score and first goal France come back strong long second half time camp long add them two more goal long table mo lead them full time kasem final whistle. So look him say Sweden mo Ivory Coast the eliminate out long FIFA World Cup mo France by playing Paraguay long round 16. With them may look him say Kylian Mbappe hemi kam long level him score with them Lionel Messi long score him 6 goals long FIFA World Cup 2026. Last game long today he happen long 12 p.m. time look him Mexico he face him Ecuador. More update long weather long today by plant day place long Vanuatu we got some cloud mo save got some small rain long some part long country wind long southeast blow strong long every part long Alkata islands long Vanuatu temperature long today start long 24 degrees Celsius down long south kasem 29 degrees under long north mo kolkol temperature long today long night by start long 15 degrees Celsius down long south kasem 23 degrees under long north. Strong wind warning long every part long Solota long Vanuatu. Mo wind by blow long 21 kasem 25 knots. Mo Solota by rough with the one wave is a kasem 2.5 meter high. More the information lo weather now we carry me come lo end long FBDC News Bulletin with me Jamie Brown.

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1: 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So I'm writing in small little bit low several plan we make.
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1: Okay, awesome. So, me stop talk. Me mention them earlier. Awesome. So, me no one area administrator. Me one volunteer. Me one picking ni blow my wo. Me one picking ni blow fanwa tu. Pe me look one challenge with community he mi go through. From no awesome. So, blow one kutla future blow island blimi blow my wo. Mo country blimi fanwa tu. Me start playing one in important role. Lo, you me where you me think say you got capacity. Lo, you help them. Thing where stop. Plenty time me start make them work. Me no work. But suppose you were establishing lo me and you. Ting, you got heart, sama kat ha kain heart, we mi kat. Suppose you ting, lo you save help me, lo you me bless them all begin ini. Help them all begin ini, lo you to lo my wo. You save contact me, lo you mi save look lo all plans, we mi fly kat lo improve from school. I mean, I miss talk about all water source. Remember, say time all begin ini, lo go, you mean lo school, you mean need them all. Water whereby staff close up the classroom area plus school you mean lo my wo you mean no got challenge plus source plus water staff no be lo karam water no make same lo area plus school so he me one priority something plus picking ini and you mean it in full power system plus run administration so he me

0: 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So me stop story and suppose you got interest, you have a catch me lo contact with me.
1: Thank you, Thomas. Mr. Lionel Aron, I'm stop complaining about story and blog in to play. Before him to like a studio and the last fly talk, we wonder like whether more the listeners for radio or not about the ECC project where you establish him low era council blim lo south and my way. When I'm not whole blog at a picking anywhere and probably benefit the project there.
0: Also, me been talem lol parents will begin in it, me talem say. Lo community ya, usem si mino proto talem, usem ating mi wano mo, mi school, mi kasem university, and mi karam our small save we mi save help em, mistatem ting ya, to school, be please all parents, you mi putu mo pikini ni school, even sam lo pikini pli mi stap tok tok wate mi vla. 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So hemena hemi one thing we mi been stop serem plante lo parents and people blo my wotu oli been club plante lo one we mi megem despite lo challenge we mi go through be yet papa kota mi stop wote yumi 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So once again Mr. Pripiti back me suppose you stop listen lo mi lo story lo mi with them one interest and you got one ting lo you help them one disadvantaged group. Oh, you been got one kind heart, lo you. I want them give him help, lo some old church, lo mi lo fila or santo or where, please, mi fila I really need him support lo you, support lo you by me so bless, and all contact lo mi, amen, I'm Mr. Talem, you save message me lo Facebook page, but name lo mi Laino Laru or all contact lo mi 7769117 or 5017783. So thank you, Thomas, for listening to you. God bless you, my friend.
1: Thank you, Thomas. You stop a follow story and what me, Mr. Lionel Aru inside the studio. You have Mr. Lionel Aru and me talk about the walk about him, establish him one. Walk about him. Establishing one ECCE project or one ECCE classroom. Blog kita pikini ni lo island blong my way my straight long era council where mi stablem where mi south my way listeners for radio vano garam or the challenges where Mr. Lionel hemi control hem blo askem funding the New Zealand Kaufman and New Zealand Kaufman hemi fund and project mamba no last time where Mr. Ran with them Mr. Lionel Arum mamba hemi join me back and some narapla time blo kim samo update lo project blo ECCE lo area council south my way but until then listeners for radio 1 or 2 you pass up safe full time or they can plan the care.

Olpikini ni girl we only got dream, only come one woman with envision tomorrow. Together you may left them a voice, blow woman place, blue yumi, blow fan power 99 FM.

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Together you may tell them no long violence. You special, you one strong woman Vanuatu. Together you may left them a voice blong woman Vanuatu.

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1: This is more than rugby league. This is the state of origin. 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Game 1 on the 27th of May, Game 2 on the 17th of June, Game 3 on the 8th of July. Don't miss a second of the intensity, passion and the pride of the State of Origin. 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

Olpikini ni girl we only got dream, only come one woman with envision tomorrow. 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

This is more than rugby league. This is the state of origin. The New South Wales Blues and Queensland Maroons go head-to-head, the biggest rivalry in Australian sports, and Vanuatu fans can catch every match live on television on Vanuatu. Game 1 on the 27th of May. Game 2 on the 17th of June. Game 3 on the 8th of July. Don't miss a second of the intensity, passion and the pride of the state of origin. The 2026 National Rugby League's Men's State of Origin Series, live on television on Vanuatu.

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since the world began. He never has done any good for himself, but been good to every man. He never has done any good for himself, and I'm sure that he never will. He drinks and he swears and he fights at times, and his name is mostly Bill. He carried a freezing mate to his cave and nursed him for all I know, when Europe was mainly a sheet of ice thousands of years ago. He has stuck to many a mate since then. He is with us everywhere still. He loves and gambles when he is young, and the girls all stick up for Bill. He has thirsted on deserts that others might drink. He has given lest others should lack. He has staggered half-blinded through fire or drought with a sick man on his back. He is first to the rescue in tunnel or shaft, from Bull Eye to Broken Hill. When the water breaks in or the fire breaks out, a leader of men is Bill. He is good for the noblest sacrifice. He can do what few men can. He will break his heart that the girl he loves may marry a better man. And there's many a mother and wife tonight whose heart and eyes will fill when she thinks of the days of long ago, when she well might have stuck to Bill. Maybe he's in trouble or hard up now, traveling far for work, or fighting a dead past down tonight in a lone camp west of Burke. When he's happy and flush, take your sorrows to him and borrow as much as you will. But when he's in trouble or stony broke, why, you never will hear from Bill. And when, because of its million sins, this earth is cracked like a shell, he will stand by a mate at the judgment gate and comfort him down in, well, I haven't much sentiment left to waste, but let cynics sneer as they will, perhaps God will fix up the world again for the sake of the likes of Bill.

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Together yumi left them a voice blong woman Vanuatu.

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Together you mitalem no long violence. 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

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July 2020.

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This is more than rugby league. This is the state of origin. The New South Wales Blues and Queensland Maroons go head-to-head, the biggest rivalry in Australian sport, and Vanuatu fans can catch every match live on television of Vanuatu. Game 1 on the 27th of May. Game 2 on the 17th of June. Game 3 on the 8th of July. Don't miss a second of the intensity, passion, and the pride of the state of origin. The 2026 National Rugby League's Men's State of Origin Series, live on television of Vanuatu.

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